0: 3 is that?
1: Go ahead.
0: Good evening. Robert D's online, something like
1: that. 10-4, good evening.

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Respond visually to Bloomfield to 80 Leffler Road. Could be in the Gillette building from 203 for the 86-year-old male chest pain. They do not have a medic en route to Mount 2025.

0: District 3. 10-12, Pequannock, for a 1050. It's going to be the caller's foster child, Nigel Edwards, 11-6, 2008. She last saw him yesterday at 2 p.m.
1: 10-4.

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72 Silverbrook Lane, Park 16, 70 and 72, and what appears to be a wooded area. Caller said that she's never seen a car parked in 8 years that she's lived there. I added the vehicle to the cab.

0: District 4, District 5.
1: Go for both.
0: Plaza, 1095 Kennedy. We need to be in front of the package store for a 1047. Car was driving through the lot. Say there's a male and a female slumped over sitting in front of the package store.
1: 10-4.

0: District Force. District 4.
1: 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The parties are breathing, but they're not responding to us.
0: Apple.
2: You show me through two windows of box to put eyes on that party.
1: Or the parties are up and talking to us now.
0: Consciously breathing. They are alert now. 4-1-4.
1: Dispatch, Bravo 1 and Bravo 5 responding. 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
0: Never.
1: Copy that.

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1: 4.
0: I took a harassment complaint from you the other day. I added some parties' names to the card. Can you just add those to this card, please? Location.
1: I have one.

0: dispatch to EMS. Respond 18 Richmond Crescent, 28 Richmond Crescent. For the 89-year-old male, skull, bleeding from the face, alert and talking. Time out, 21 to 23.
1: Bravo 1, respond.
0: Okay.

0: 18 Richmond Crescent. 89 male, follow, please, move this.
1: Several.
0: And District 4, Joshua and Susan are on the card.
1: Several, thanks.

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1: I'll be on a park at the 91 South on ramp with either 225s or a 30. I'll let you know.
0: 10-4.

0: Speakerphone.
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0: It's going to be 17121, repeating 17121.
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0: 1 and 2. 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Caller has it on camera. 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
1: 124.
2: 274.
0: Navy blue 2013 Hyundai Sonata.

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1: 1-10-4.
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1: I've got to a Diane Little out of East Hartford on a 2013 Hyundai Sonata Carb, though.
0: Well, that's
1: going to
0: be the 80.
1: Oh.

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0: Careful.

0: District 1, keys in the vehicle. Keys in that vehicle.
1: Yes.
0: Have one.

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1: Bravo 1, we're finally back in town.
2: Sure.

Dispatch EMS, respond to Amazon BDO4, 1215 Kennedy Road, the medical center. For a 50-year-old female, difficulty breathing, 2243.

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0: 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Tatisha Brown of New Britain, they're going to be teenager from.
1: Yes, we'll check anything.
0: Done.
1: 0-9-944-409. 0-9-944-409.

0: Good.
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0: Name over.
1: Oh,
0: okay. Kamari, King, Adam, Michael, Adam, Robert, Ida, Laughlin, Godlock, George, Oscar, David, Lincoln, Ocean, Charles, King. 07-27-2007.
1: Okay.

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0: 715 River Street, 62. Caller states there's a silver Toyota driving around the back of the campsite.
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1: 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Is there one here over there?
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0: 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I'll be cleared.
1: Uh-huh.

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0: Just attempted to stop a car on Pequannica 91 South to go up on a highway speed. Not in pursuit.
1: Time.
0: And four, I was unable to get a plate.

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Unit 1423, for a 90 female left assist. 1423.

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1: Can you check the RO reading file, please?
0: Have. 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
0: First name, Marlon, Michael, Adam, Robert, Lincoln, Adam, Nancy, David, last name, Scott, Sam, Charles, Ocean, Tom, did birth. 2/22/74.
2: I
3: have no more. 10/4. And 4. 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
0: 10/4.

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0: Hello, Sally 3. I'll be getting this part of you. 23 back to 54 McCormick. Sorry, mileage. 4-9-719. 4-9-719.
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Dispatch EMS, District 4. I found 52 Adam Hill Road for a one-year-old male seizure with extensive seizure history. Conscious and breathing. 3-4-2.

WPFG 519 Granby Base to the Granby Duty Crew. I need you to respond to 57 Silky Road, 57 Silky. It's going to be for an 83-year-old female. She's had a fever since yesterday. She called her daughter, so it was third party, saying she's having trouble breathing. 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
0: 10-4, Simsbury, suspect.

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Alpha River East 151 Virginia Lane, 91-year-old female, lives with sister. 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

There's only two departments in your area, North Holland, 51 Virginia Lane, between Summit Drive and Anthony Road, 91-year-old female. That's Wellington Department, your ambulance to Tallinn, 51 Virginia Lane, Wall Street to Summit Drive and Anthony Road, 91-year-old female, list assist.

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0: 6-1, where am I clear with the refusal?
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1: Good morning. Good morning. 702.

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0: WPSG 519 Granby Base to the Granby Duty Crew. I need to respond cold to 321 Meadow Gate Road. 321 Meadow Gate Road for lift assist. 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

0: you can't for leaving you. We'll be clear.
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2: 566, 561. Officers were able to get her on her feet. They're all set.
1: 561 copy is Mayor Campbell APD. Prior patient contact.
2: 10-4. Do we have a 566 crew?
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Got a general burglar alarm. 481 Broad Street at 727.

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0: 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Eight six five eight, Boston Frank 08658.
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0: Go ahead.
1: Boston time, 51578. 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
0: Definitely.

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1: What?

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1: District 3.
0: District 3 to any unit that has the new current toll form, if you could bring one out to us.
2: Five will be en route.
0: And if you could also bring out a vehicle inventory, that'd be great.
2: Ten four.
1: Please, Captain.

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1: 10-4.

0: 6. Is that name, Mr. Pitt?
1: Ran away. Want me to grab him?

District 4 EMS Dealer School response 11 Minister Brooks Drive for the 54-year-old male. Extreme back pain, unable to ambulate today. Pain started 5 days ago. It's getting worse. EMD 5 Alpha 2.

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0: just to the north of Tucson, Tucson. I'm aware you have 231 coming in for testing. If you want to sit down with all of us.
1: Sure, I can go ahead and cancel Canton. They haven't signed on with me yet, so I'm not sure where they're at.
0: Thank you. Confirm
1: a hold on that. Yeah, per the EMD, I'll get an update from the officer when he gets there.

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0: No, I'm not even going to take it.

has responded to ALS Hot to Cure Relief, 34 Hot Meadow Street, for a 65-year-old male who passed out, came to, he's unconscious and alert, feeling dizzy and lightheaded with speech issues.

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1: District 4.
0: Are you all set?
1: Yes, I'm
0: clear. 19.
1: Hold it, I'll be clearing up now.
0: Okay.

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0: Party's been dropped off at Building 2. Please show me heading over to Midtown to drop off Toshi.
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1: Fish one. 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
0: Number 14, Franklin Lane, 14 Franklin, on a 23. Number 4 has a female that's going to tip up a box for him. Her name is on the card. She'll be there in a few minutes. She's operating a new BMW.

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0: differ.
1: Okay. 101 Baker Hollow Road. See Justin on a 61 that happened yesterday. Wants to talk to an officer.
0: Okay.

0: District 2.
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0: Sorry, District 5 to District 2. Is that a tractor trailer stuck on Batch Elder? Needs help backing out to take the Island Road entrance into Loomis. You're free.
2: Type 1, be there in 2 minutes.
1: Base copy.
3: District 1, I can take that. I'm in the area.
1: 1-10-4, 2-D-Davis.

Hotel 268. Florida Station 280, 280 Sam River Street, apartment 4206, 4206. Check welfare, received a call from the son that said that his mother has Parkinson's, hasn't been able to reach her on the phone. Mentioned something about an aide that isn't able to work, not sure what that meant.

0: put a door code in the CAD. 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
1: Roger, I got it. Thank you.

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0: copy.
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Sid, I'm with the Rockford Medic 26 of Fort Lake, rehab unit, A0 and hypotensive. 31.

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0: You're not a male for 83. You have person. You run the mail for 83, Julia.
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0: 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One being a Ruger.
1: What's the other one?
0: Unknown manufacturer. 12 caliber.
1: Can you give me a serial number on both of those, please? District 3.
0: District 3.
1: Can I get a 29 for this?
0: 17160, 17160.
1: Thank you.

0: 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The Ruger ends in 8805, and then the 12 caliber ends in YZFP.
1: That worked. I got another show number if you can have one.
0: Good.
1: He's in David, Cheese and Tom.
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1: 5470.
0: That was David, Tom, Yankee, 5470.

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0: Okay.

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1: Simple.
0: That was a Jeffrey Barber out of Bristol. I'll print it out.

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1: We are back to 10-2 with those 83s.
0: 47. Is it following you, Cliff?
2: No, I'm going to be taking this and heading back to 10-2 as well.
0: Check on Quantic Avenue. Cross 6 feet before you come in. Figs 37 complaint. Gray Ford pickup park facing wrong direction. Ongoing mission.
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1: 10-4, thanks. So.
0: Yes, please do.

0: Dispatch reference it.
1: 10-2.
0: You want the company to indicate which building it was coming from?
1: No, but we got a call from a worker there saying it happened like yesterday, just kicked up dust. Just said it was general.
0: Okay, did you get this from an alarm company or from the site?
1: Well, the site called and said they were working and were cutting and kicked up some dust from wood.

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Anthony? Per someone on site, it's the basement of the existing building, Building 1, apparently set off by vacuuming down in the basement.

0: Were you able to get a hold of Rich?
1: Yeah, he was getting it third party. He's not on site, but he got it from somebody that's over in that space.
0: Okay.

0: dispatch EMS, Lake District 2. Responder number 13D is in David, Heritage Drive, 13D. Lot 41 for a past tense fall that occurred last night, 97-year-old female, complaining of knee pain. Time out is 1060.
1: Dispatch Alpha 5 or something.
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0: Under control for 150 Broad. They're making arrangements for the alarm company to come out and repair the two faulty detectors. They are also going to stop working for today until they can find a way to do stuff without creating dust. I'll be clear.
1: 10-4, thanks. It's 10-20.

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0: Alpha 5, one patient, Hartford.
1: 10:35.

0: That's right.
1: Go to 5 Brook Pasture, number 5 Brook Pasture. There's a town property that abuts that. They're there to mow the lawn. And the person that lives at 5 Brook Pasture has numerous vehicles parked on the lawn. He's been asked not to park there before. They'd like somebody to go out there and tell him he needs to move the vehicles and also to not park there anymore because he damages the grass.
0: Copy.

0: Please.
1: Hey, you can save the sergeant. 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I'm gonna call him.
0: Step 4.
1: 5-7, I copy.

0: All right, so I made contact with Mr. Corey. I guess he's at Boston today, but he's going to remove him by the end of the day.
1: Can you tell him that he's not supposed to park there in the future?
0: I'll stop by tomorrow morning. I'll stop by midday tomorrow. The car that's still there, I'll just get him posted.

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1: This is
0: 1. 591 to Ravenna with Price Right. On a 1058, complainant states that there's a black male wearing a black jacket and black pants and dreads soliciting for money in the parking lot. He's now on the second row.
1: One, two, four.
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0: First name, Savon, Sam, Adam, Victor, Ocean, Nancy. Last name, Hill, common spelling. Date of birth, 4-19-96. 4-19-96.
1: What was the last name?
0: Hill. Henry, Ida, Lincoln.

0: District 1.
1: Negative 18 for Mr. Hill.
0: 10-4. District 1.
1: Good.
0: We have any history this party for trespassing at first.
1: Okay.

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1: Here you go.
0: Can you just go speak with the employees at Price Rate, see if they want to trespass?
1: Thank you.
0: Thank you.

0: This is Julian 1.
1: 1.
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1: 10-4, thank you.

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0: You head to number 27 Lauren Circle, 27 Lauren on a 1026. Apparently, party caught a bat. It's now in a box inside the home. No human contact.
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1: I got an open line 911. 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Heard a lot of voices, and then the call dropped from the YMCA. 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
0: 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He hasn't been eating. 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Use the pronoun 3.
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1: 10-4.

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0: 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I need to respond to Granby. You're going to 350 Salmon Brook Street, Meadowbrook of Granby. Unit 1, room 104, for a 78-year-old female. They were getting ready to release her, and she is very lethargic, sleepy.
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0: 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Yeah, 27-year-old male. Family says he's off his medication, yelling inside the room.
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0: 3 kind of still going to stand by. PD's heading over there for a 27-year-old EVP office man.
1: Alpha 1, just
0: one. Alpha 1,

0: position 5.
1: 5, go.
0: Seeing the history of that, this party may be special needs. Is this the same party?
1: Yeah, the mother, she was hanging up to these, somewhat nonverbal.

0: On the 24th of June, they were out there for him also and transported him.
1: 10-4. Do you know if she wants to transport her?
0: I started EMS just in case she sounded like, yes.
1: Perfect, thank you.

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1: what?
0: South Lake. Dispatch to Alpha 1.
1: Alpha 1.
0: Alpha 1, you're clear to enter the scene.
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0: Told you that that's...
1: Please step up here. I have to be mother of that party. Just got in the lobby.

0: Yeah.
1: Hey, Lou, maybe see if the caller is still in the area.
0: A negative, mine was a passerby.
2: Can you give a call back to the power lines down for Pequannock and Marshall Phelps?
0: They were a passerby, called it in as they were driving by.
1: Rusty 4 is off in the area of Marshall Phelps and Pequannock Ave.
0: 10-4 break, car 15, did you copy?
2: 10-4, I'll copy.
1: Six.
0: 10-10 is coming out of East Windsor. 15-11.
1: One story, daycare, got alarms activated. We'll be command.
0: 10-4, alarms activated. You have command, 15-12.

0: 5.
1: Got an update from Fire. We got nothing from Bay Hill to Pequannock on Marshall Falls.
0: Establish.

0: Tamam.
1: I had to, the daycare right now. 10-4, ladder 2 is responding. 555, day help.
0: 10-4, ladder 2 is 1514.
1: SM2 is about 555, day help.
0: 10-4, 1514.

0: some 2 days he'll come in.
1: Go ahead.
0: Ooh, nothing evident on your Bravo and Charlie side.
1: Repeat that. Got the alarm right in my ear, so.
0: Yep, no problems evident on the Bravo and Charlie side of the building.
1: Thank you.
0: Rescue 2 responding, crew 2.
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0: Four, mile 3.
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0: Robin.
1: To the base, we don't have a District 7.
0: Danforth. District 5, District 2.
1: 2.
0: 5 and 2, 196 Broad Street, 196 Broad Street on a 47. 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We need to make contact with Sarah Lapio. Made some SI comments via email to the Dean of Students. Just like to check her well-being. I've got the email in my email address.
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1: Go ahead, Glenn.
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0: 10, 4 from 2, 15, 25.
2: 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It's going to be the side door between 192 and 186 for us.
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0: Okay.
1: Five, you said she came home?
0: Negative, the mother came home. We're talking to her now. Trying to get more info.
1: Okay, 10-4, thank you.

0: Cliff.
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0: 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I'm going to head over there as well.
1: Sample, we'll get them over there with you.

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1: 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Alright, thanks for the help.

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1: Sorry, John.
0: District 2, your car.
2: Right.
0: District 3, your car.
1: 6.
0: District 4, car 7.
3: 7-4.
0: District 5, your car.
4: 3.
0: And District 6, car 9.
1: Cancel.
0: Thanks, sir.
5: District 5. Goldfield 7, somebody. Do you have an ETA for you?

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District 5, I sent the email to your work email there from the community college.

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1: 1541.
0: Windsor Ave at Willing with 554, Yankee George. I'll get the plane in seconds covered.
1: 10-4.
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1: 7.
0: District 1, that 13 could be 554, Yankee George John, 554, YGJ.
1: 10-4.
2: Five and
1: out. 10-4, District 1.

0: Sorry, too. I'm not getting anything back, so it's lost me in case 2467. Okay.
1: 10-4.
0: 16, start
1: with 4.
0: Yeah,
1: boy.

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0: 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Negative 18 front 83.
1: Jumper, can you see if she has anything in house as far as registration for vehicle?
0: Sure.
1: It's going to be a Mazda CX-5.

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1: Good.
0: She does have a 2017 Mazda CX-5 Grand Touring Gray registered to her.
1: Stand for that's the vehicle. 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
0: Stand for the plate is Mike, Ida, Tango, Echo, Lima, Lima, Echo.
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1: Okay.
0: Wind zero at Laurel with Boston Tom 28756, ET 28756.

0: 1 West Street, apartment 308 for a 93-year-old cancer patient, weak, dehydrated, unable to walk. 20 picked off a 1, timeout, 1649.
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0: 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What's your question? District 6.
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0: The event has been canceled.

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1: DCF just needed the tank code for the gate. No ED matter. We'll be clear.
0: Damn, we're 17 low. District 2.
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1: 10-4. How's he doing?

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0: District 5, thank you for an OMV that occurred on Pequannock Avenue. 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
0: 1 and 6, 40 Henry Street, 40 Henry Street at Shad Run, apartment 28. See Reggie, he says that someone stole the keys from his door. 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

program. But this is for Pop, GMS, through ALS Pop, number 16, Lost Brook Road. An elderly male fell bleeding from the head. He called a family member who's been moved to that location from within town with a 10-minute ETA. Time out.

0: 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So the 35-year-old male fall, complaining of leg pain, will be at the visitor's side of the building. Timeout 1854.
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1: Sure.

5 and 4, 284 Conestoga, 284 Conestoga. On a 72, caller states are intoxicated male party. There's been physically assaulting there. They're separated at this time, no weapons.

0: 415. The female reporting party should be waiting by the trash cans near 288 Conestoga Street. Outside.
1: Copy. Any registered 83s yet?
2: Stand by, I'm on them. No 83s for her, no 20s in place running enough right now.

0: Mr. Kerwin, Charlemagne, he does have 83s registered. He has two handguns. No 20s in place for the parties. Can't afford this report. Ruger 9mm and a standard manufacturing AR-556.
1: Just like a third unit
0: that's
1: there.
0: Tan 4, District 6. 3, I'm heading there too. Tan 4.

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1: Affirmative. If we can give her a call back if you need.
2: Please.
1: Yeah, stand by one.
0: Yes, I'm out.
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30 foot feet on road, Apple Cinemas. Multiple 911 calls reporting a female party had screamed and then collapsed, unknown as sneezing or having difficulty breathing. In the movie cinema, multiple calls on it, trying to get more information. Time out 1929.

0: 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I need you to respond to Simsbury. It's going to be 530 Bushy Hill Road, 530 Bushy Hill Road for the Apple Cinemas. It's going to be for a female that screamed and then dropped, unknown if she was seizing. Officers are en route looking for a hot response.
1: 561 copies.

0: control is given for.
1: And someone has a moment. Can someone give Eisner a call? We just got an alert, but it already cleared. Disregard 259, got it.

Hartford. From PD on scene, female patient is now awake and breathing. She definitely had a history of, or had a seizure, no history of, so they're going to continue hop.

0: Victor. Frank. Can you go again with the two registered firearms?
1: Silver. And the other is going to be a standard manufacturing AR.

0: currently on the air to Todd Ronald.
1: I'll say 1952.